0: Red, you go. Where shall I go? What shall I do?
1: Frankly, my dear, I don't give a damn.
2: The man's the only thing that matters. It's the only thing that lasts.
3: Something you love better than me, though you may not know it. Tara.
1: This from which you get your strength. The red earth of Tara.
2: Well, land's the only thing that matters.
3: Something you love better than me.
1: The red earth of Tara.
2: Tara.
3: Tara.
1: Tara.

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One dog is growling in the dark. Something's pulling me outside.

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If you are the healer, means I'm broken and lame. If thine is the glory, then mine must be the shame. You want it darker, we kill the flame. Magnified, sanctified be thy holy name. Vilified, crucified in the human frame. A million candles burning for the help that never came. You want it darker.

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There's a lullaby for suffering and a paradox to blame. But it's written in the scriptures and it's not some idle claim. You want it darker? We kill the flame. They're lining up the prisoners and the guards are taking aim. I struggled with some demons, they were middle class and tame. I didn't know I had permission to murder and to maim. You want it darker?

crucified in the human frame. A million candles burning for the love that never came. You want it darker? We kill the flame. If you are the dealer, let me out of the game. If you are the healer, I'm broken and lame. If thine is the glory, mine must be the shame. You want it darker?